0: Now that Trump's Fed chair, Kevin Warsh, has taken over from Jerome Powell, the Business Times have been waiting for him to signal what's next from the Fed. Warsh finally did send a signal at a meeting in Jackson Hole, and the people who understand Fed talk said that when you translate it into English, Warsh was signaling that inflation was still running too high. And the Fed may raise interest rates to cool it down. Or as Warsh put it,
1: the unanimous view of the FOMC. Labor markets were stable, output solid, but inflation remained too high. Good majority of my colleagues and I thought the wiser course was to await new information in the intermeeting period. Especially given possible developments in supply chains, investment flows, and geopolitics, before deciding whether a change in interest rate policy was advisable. And we expressed our joint readiness to act as circumstances, require. The Fed's preferred measure of inflation, the one I talked about earlier, the 12-month change in the PC price index stands at 3.7%. The 6-month change, a little above 4. The comparable measures from the CPI index are also elevated, as are core measures both of PCE and CPI inflation. None of these measures are perfect, but they all tell a similar story. Inflation is running above our 2% target. So the Fed's predominant focus right now should be on prices. So on the employment side of the Fed's dual mandate, the country's doing well. Labor markets are quite stable. The jobless rate at 4.1% remains low by historical standards. It hasn't changed much in a couple.

back to the back to the back to the back to the back to the back to the back to the back to the back to the back to the back to the back to the back to the back to the back to the back to the back to the back to the back to the back to the back to the back to the back to the back to the back to the back to the back to the back to the back to the back to the back to the back to the back to the back to the back to the back to the back to the back to the back to the back to the back to the back to the back to the back to the back to the back to the back to the back to the back to the back to the back to the back to the back to the back to the back to the back to the back to the back to the back to the back to the back to the back to the back to the back to the back to the back to the back to the back to the back to the back to the back to the back to the back to the back to the back to the back to the back to the back to the back to the back to the back to the back to the back to the back to the back to the back to the back to the back to the back to the back to the back to the back to the back to the back to the back to the back to the back to the back to the back to the back to the back to the back to the back to the back to the back to the back to the back to the back to the back to the back to the back to the back to the back to the back to the back to the back to the back to the back to the back to the back to the back to the back to the back to the back to the back to the back to the

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Can we make it personal? Wanna know you closer, darling?

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And if we're ever gonna get out of this hospital, you will never sleep alone. Listen to the cries of the wounded metropolis, denizens of tenterhooks.

Simon Dog Band, the D-Shack. Got some great covers for you today.

Alan Jewell, great cover of the Doors tune, Soul Kitchen. Next, the dynamic duo of Jackson Browne and Greg Allman get together in a live concert for the song These Days. This song goes out to my cousin Kathy.

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Here's Scary Pockets. Ooh. The Fleetwood Mac tune, The Chain.

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0: Thank you.
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1: 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I love you, Boo. And
0: love you.
1: We'll see y'all next week.
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